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3: There's a risk of showers and a thunderstorm this evening, then clearing with fog patches developing after midnight, the low 11. That risk of showers and a thunderstorm returns tomorrow afternoon as the thermometer hits 27 degrees, clear and 12 overnight Saturday, increasing cloud and 28 Sunday.
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3: There's a risk of showers and a thunderstorm this evening, then clearing with fog patches developing after midnight, the low 11. That risk of showers and a thunderstorm returns tomorrow afternoon as the thermometer hits 27 degrees, clear and 12 overnight Saturday, increasing cloud and 28 Sunday.
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6: There's a risk of showers and a thunderstorm this evening, then clearing with fog patches developing after midnight to low 11. That risk of showers and a thunderstorm returns tomorrow afternoon as the thermometer hits 27 degrees, clear and 12 overnight Saturday, increasing cloud and 28 Sunday.
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8: There's a risk of showers and a thunderstorm this evening, then clearing with fog patches developing after midnight to low 11. That risk of showers and a thunderstorm returns tomorrow afternoon as the thermometer hits 27 degrees, clear and 12 overnight Saturday, increasing cloud and 28 Sunday.
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4: There's a risk of showers and a thunderstorm this evening, then clearing with fog patches developing after midnight to low 11. That risk of showers and a thunderstorm returns tomorrow afternoon as the thermometer hits 27 degrees, clear and 12 overnight Saturday, increasing cloud and 28 Sunday.
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1: Was that wrong?
2: There's a risk of showers and a thunderstorm this evening, then clearing with fog patches developing after midnight to low 11. That risk of showers and a thunderstorm returns tomorrow afternoon as the thermometer hits 27 degrees, clear and 12 overnight Saturday, increasing cloud and 28 Sunday.
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1: There's a risk of showers and a thunderstorm this evening, then clearing with fog patches developing after midnight, the low 11. That risk of showers and a thunderstorm

0: turns tomorrow afternoon as the thermometer hits 27 degrees, clear and 12 overnight Saturday, increasing cloud and 28 Sunday.
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5: There's a risk of showers and a thunderstorm this evening, then clearing with fog patches developing after midnight to low 11. That risk of showers and a thunderstorm returns tomorrow afternoon as the thermometer hits 27 degrees, clear and 12 overnight Saturday, increasing cloud and 28 Sunday.
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2: A mix of sun and cloud today, slight chance of showers and maybe a thunderstorm this afternoon, getting up to 28, a humidex 29. Partly cloudy tonight, slight chance of showers, maybe a thunderstorm, then clearing down to 10. Increasing clouds, getting up to 28 on Sunday.

0: 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I died and you watched. 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

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Moose 98.1. A mix of sun and cloud today, slight chance of showers, and maybe a thunderstorm this afternoon, getting up to 28, a humid X29. Partly cloudy tonight, slight chance of showers, maybe a thunderstorm, then clearing down to 10. Increasing clouds, getting up to 28 on Sunday.

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4: A mix of sun and cloud today, slight chance of showers, and maybe a thunderstorm this afternoon, getting up to 28, a humidex 29. Partly cloudy tonight, slight chance of showers, maybe a thunderstorm, then clearing down to 10. Increasing clouds, getting up to 28 on Sunday.
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10: A mix of sun and cloud today, slight chance of showers and maybe a thunderstorm this afternoon, getting up to 28, a humidex 29, partly cloudy tonight, slight chance of showers, maybe a thunderstorm, then clearing down to 10, increasing clouds, getting up to 28 on Sunday.
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2: A mix of sun and cloud today, slight chance of showers, and maybe a thunderstorm this afternoon, getting up to 28, a humidex 29. Partly cloudy tonight, slight chance of showers, maybe a thunderstorm, then clearing down to 10. Increasing clouds, getting up to 28 on Sunday.
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4: A mix of sun and cloud today, slight chance of showers and maybe a thunderstorm this afternoon, getting up to 28, a Humidex 29. Partly cloudy tonight, slight chance of showers, maybe a thunderstorm, then clearing down to 10. Increasing clouds, getting up to 28 on Sunday.
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0: A mix of sun and cloud today, slight chance of showers, and maybe a thunderstorm this afternoon, getting up to 28, a humid X29. Partly cloudy tonight, slight chance of showers, maybe a thunderstorm, then clearing down to 10. Increasing clouds, getting up to 28 on Sunday.
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8: A mix of sun and cloud today, slight chance of showers, and maybe a thunderstorm this afternoon, getting up to 28, a Humidex 29. Partly cloudy tonight, slight chance of showers, maybe a thunderstorm, then clearing down to 10. Increasing clouds, getting up to 28 on Sunday.
9: 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The bass. Slap of the bass. Oh yeah. 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

0: lawyers make us tell you. We're CHPBFM Cochrane. 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

0: Well, hey there, I'm Ricky Tyler. Thank you so much for being with me today. I hope you had a fantastic week and that you're enjoying your weekend too. Coming up on the show today, a really interesting aging study that you have to hear about. We'll also talk about the loss of an absolute legend in the music industry. And Canada Day is right around the corner. Where the heck did June go? How did this happen? We will start the party early. All that and more. Stick around.
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2: A mix of sun and cloud today. Slight chance of showers and maybe a thunderstorm this afternoon. Getting up to 28. A humid X 29. Partly cloudy tonight. Slight chance of showers. Maybe a thunderstorm. Then clearing down to 10. Increasing clouds. Getting up to 28 on Sunday.
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0: Hey there, I'm Ricky Tyler. Very glad you could be with me today. And since the news broke on Monday that record executive Clive Davis had passed away at the age of 94, the music world has been in mourning. He really was one of the most influential music industry moguls of all time. Discovering Whitney Houston, Alicia Keys, Barry Manilow, and more, he signed everyone from Janis Joplin to Bruce Springsteen and helped icons like Santana and Aretha Franklin score massive late career chart victories. He will be laid to rest on Monday at a funeral that is going to involve some of the biggest names in music, with Alicia Keys, Barry Manilow, Bruce Springsteen, and Dionne Warwick all set to participate. Over the course of his almost 60-year career, Davis helped more than 60 songs get to number one on the Billboard Hot 100. You know, he didn't just influence the music industry, he really helped define its soundtrack for more than half a century. Yeah, the music industry definitely lost one of its all-time greats.
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5: A mix of sun and cloud today, slight chance of showers and maybe a thunderstorm this afternoon, getting up to 28, a humidex 29. Partly cloudy tonight, slight chance of showers, maybe a thunderstorm, then clearing down to 10. Increasing clouds, getting up to 28 on Sunday.
1: 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Here, King. All right, that's it. Come on. Good boy, King.

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0: Hey there, I'm Ricky Tyler. Thank you for tuning in. Hope you're having a great weekend so far. I've got a very special birthday shout out today. The world's oldest living land animal, a tortoise named Jonathan, recently celebrated his 194th birthday. According to Guinness World Records, Jonathan, a Seychelles giant tortoise living on the island of St. Helena, was a full-grown adult of at least 50 years when he arrived at St. Helena from the Seychelles in 1880. His birth year is estimated to be 1832 at the very latest, but researchers believe he might be even older. Jonathan has now been named a Guinness World Records icon. According to officials, Guinness World Record icons are a select group of record holders whose achievements have transcended their field and inspired people across the globe. Happy birthday, Jonathan. That's too many candles for one cake, though. Amazing, huh?
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7: A mix of sun and cloud today, slight chance of showers, and maybe a thunderstorm this afternoon, getting up to 28, a humid X29. Partly cloudy tonight, slight chance of showers, maybe a thunderstorm, then clearing down to 10, increasing clouds, getting up to 28 on Sunday.
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2: A mix of sun and cloud today, slight chance of showers and maybe a thunderstorm this afternoon, getting up to 28, a Humidex 29. Partly cloudy tonight, slight chance of showers, maybe a thunderstorm, then clearing down to 10. Increasing clouds, getting up to 28 on Sunday.
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0: Hey, what's up? I'm Ricky Tyler. Thanks for tuning in. Well, this is encouraging news for all of us. A new study by scientists at Yale University, which was recently published in the Journal of Geriatrics, suggests that older individuals can and do improve in all senses of the word over time. They studied older Americans for a decade, and a key data point that stuck out was that the individual's mindset towards aging played a major part in their success. If they believed that aging was a process of decline, they declined. If they believed aging was a process of refinement, they improved. These improvements were linked to a powerful but often overlooked factor, how people think about aging itself. The doctor in charge of the study said, quote, many people equate aging with an inevitable and continuous loss of physical and cognitive abilities. What we found is that improvement later in life is not rare. It's common, and it should be included in our understanding of the aging process. This wasn't a small study either. They followed more than 11,000 participants. Over a follow-up period of around 12 years, participants with a positive mindset toward aging not only maintained their physical and cognitive functions, but they improved them. The authors of the study hope their findings will reverse the popular perception that continuous decline is inevitable and encourage people to think positively about aging. The power of the mind is an amazing thing, isn't it?
1: 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Moose 98.1.
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0: Hey there, I'm Ricky Tyler. Thank you so much for tuning in. Hope you're having a great day so far. And this is fun. Canada's sweetheart, Keanu Reeves, is in negotiations to star in a new Lego movie. It's being described as a live-action hybrid. There's no title yet, but it will reunite Reeves with Toy Story 4 director Josh Cooley after Keanu voiced the stuntman action figure Duke Kaboom in the 2019 film. It's unclear whether Keanu is going to voice a character or play one on screen. Meanwhile, Reeves recently reprised his role as Duke Kaboom in Toy Story 5. I will keep you posted on the Lego thing.
1: 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Moose
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7: A mix of sun and cloud today, slight chance of showers and maybe a thunderstorm this afternoon, getting up to 28, a humid X29. Partly cloudy tonight, slight chance of showers, maybe a thunderstorm, then clearing down to 10, increasing clouds, getting up to 28 on Sunday.
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0: How's it going? I'm Ricky Tyler. Thank you so much for being with me. I hope you are having a fantastic weekend so far. And Canada Day is right around the corner. Wednesday already. Wow. While we're inching closer to Canada Day, I wanted to talk about Canadian travel. You know, elbows up and all. I want to hear about your Canadian bucket list destinations. I consider myself pretty lucky. I've been to a lot of beautiful places in Canada, but there's still many more that I really want to get to. I think number one on my list is Haida Gwaii, and that's probably something that I could make happen. My other two are Nova Scotia and Newfoundland. Canada's East Coast is beautiful. I did live in New Brunswick for a couple of years, and on a summer vacation, I did a big road trip around New Brunswick. And I really planned to see everything. I thought I had more time. Had I known that I was going to be leaving the Maritimes so soon, I would have traveled a lot more. That was a good lesson for me in taking advantage of things while you can, because you just never know. I'd love for you to weigh in today. Which Canadian destinations are on your travel bucket list? Let me know in an email, the Ricky Tyler Show at vistaradio.ca. 98.1,
1: The Moose. A mix of sun and cloud today, slight chance of showers, and maybe a thunderstorm this afternoon, getting up to 28, a humidex 29. Partly cloudy tonight, slight chance of showers, maybe a thunderstorm, then clearing down to 10. Increasing clouds, getting up to 28 on Sunday.
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0: Hey, how's it going? I'm Ricky Tyler. Thank you for tuning in today. Canada Day just days away now. It's coming up on Wednesday. And today I'm asking you, which Canadian destinations are on your travel bucket list? I heard from Lacey who said PEI and Drumheller. Yeah, going to check out those dinosaur fossils in Drumheller, Alberta would be super cool. Thanks, Lacey. Keep your answers coming. Tell me about your Canadian travel bucket list destinations in an email, The Ricky Tyler Show at vistaradio.ca.
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9: A mix of sun and cloud today, slight chance of showers and maybe a thunderstorm this afternoon, getting up to 28, a humid X29. Partly cloudy tonight, slight chance of showers, maybe a thunderstorm, then clearing down to 10. Increasing clouds, getting up to 28 on Sunday.
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0: Hey, how's it going? I'm Ricky Tyler. Thank you so much for tuning in today. And as we get ever closer to celebrating Canada Day on Wednesday, I'm asking you to tell me which Canadian destinations are on your travel bucket list. I heard from Dana, who said Sable Island, Nova Scotia. Nice. It's a remote crescent-shaped sandbar about 290 kilometers southeast of Halifax, and it's famous for its hundreds of wild horses and the world's largest gray seal colony. Well, that would be something to see, wouldn't it? Thanks, Dana. Keep your answers coming. Which Canadian destinations are on your travel bucket list? Let me know in an email, the Ricky Tyler Show at vistaradio.ca.
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3: A mix of sun and cloud today, slight chance of showers and maybe a thunderstorm this afternoon, getting up to 28, a humid X29. Partly cloudy tonight, slight chance of showers, maybe a thunderstorm, then clearing down to 10, increasing clouds, getting up to 28 on Sunday.
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0: Hey there, I'm Ricky Tyler. Thank you so much for joining me today. We are counting down the days to Canada Day. That's coming up on Wednesday. And today I'm asking you about your bucket list Canadian travel destinations. There are countless beautiful places to explore in this great country of ours. And today I want to know which ones you really want to get to. I heard from Bruce, who said Montreal and Quebec City. Well, okay. Now, speaking as a born and raised Montrealer, yes, you absolutely must go. Everybody should see Montreal and Quebec City at one point. Rich history, old Quebec and old Montreal have beautiful European charm. And don't get me started on the food. I mean, if you think you've eaten a poutine outside of Quebec, no, you haven't. Really, if you can, do it. Thanks, Bruce. I hope you make it there. Do you know what the most visited place in Canada is? Well, according to TripAdvisor, it's Niagara Falls, the top destination in Canada, welcoming nearly 12 million annual visitors. Wow, it is spectacular. Keep your answers coming. Which Canadian destinations are on your travel bucket list? Just send an email to the Ricky Tyler Show at vistaradio.ca.
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5: A mix of sun and cloud this afternoon, slight chance of showers and maybe a thunderstorm, getting up to 28, a humidex 29. Partly cloudy tonight, slight chance of showers this evening, risk of a thunderstorm again, then clearing, dropping to 10, increasing clouds on Sunday with a high of 28.
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0: Hey there, I'm Ricky Tyler. Thank you so much for hanging out today. As we get a little closer to celebrating Canada Day in this glorious nation of ours, I'm asking you which Canadian destinations are on your travel bucket list. I heard from listener Sandy, who said the exact same as mine: Haida Gwaii, Nova Scotia, and Newfoundland. All right, maybe we should plan that together. What do you say, Sandy? Want to go? We'll talk. Keep your answers coming. Which Canadian destinations are on your travel bucket list? 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
2: A mix of sun and cloud this afternoon, slight chance of showers and maybe a thunderstorm, getting up to 28, a humid X 29. Partly cloudy tonight, slight chance of showers this evening, risk of a thunderstorm again, then clearing, dropping to 10, increasing clouds on Sunday with a high of 28.
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0: lawyers make us tell you. We're CHPBFM Cochrane. You tell us what music to play.
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0: Hey there, I'm Ricky Tyler. Thank you so much for being with me. I hope you're having a great weekend so far, and we are getting closer and closer to Canada Day. That's coming up on Wednesday, and as we celebrate this amazing country of ours, I wanted to ask you about the destinations in Canada that are on your travel bucket list. You know, elbows up and all that. There's so much to explore in this amazing country of ours. We're very lucky. So if you could pack a bag and go somewhere in Canada right now, where would it be? I heard from Cadence, who said Nunavut. Yeah, a little challenging to get to. You can only get there by air or by sea if the weather's good. It definitely would be something special to check out. The mainland tundra, the Arctic archipelago, soaring mountains, glaciers, rugged coastlines. Beautiful. I got to put that one on the list too. Thanks, Cadence. Keep your answers coming. Which Canadian destinations are on your travel bucket list? Let me know in an email, the Ricky Tyler Show at vistaradio.ca.
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2: A mix of sun and cloud this afternoon, slight chance of showers and maybe a thunderstorm, getting up to 28, a humidex 29. Partly cloudy tonight, slight chance of showers this evening, risk of a thunderstorm again, then clearing, dropping to 10, increasing clouds on Sunday with a high of 28.
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0: Hey there, Ricky Tyler with you today. Thank you so much for spending some time with me. I really appreciate it. I'm about to get going, but before I leave, I want to wish you and yours and everybody from coast to coast to coast a very happy Canada Day. Get out there and celebrate our wonderful nation with your friends, your family, however you choose to celebrate it, whether you go to a big party or attend a festival or do an at-home barbecue thing. Just make sure you celebrate safely. No drinking and driving, okay? Have fun, and we'll catch you right back here next weekend.
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4: A mix of sun and cloud this afternoon, slight chance of showers, and maybe a thunderstorm, getting up to 28, a humid X29. Partly cloudy tonight, slight chance of showers this evening. Risk of a thunderstorm again, then clearing, dropping to 10. Increasing clouds on Sunday with a high of 28.
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7: A mix of sun and cloud this afternoon, slight chance of showers and maybe a thunderstorm, getting up to 28, a humidex 29, partly cloudy tonight, slight chance of showers this evening, risk of a thunderstorm again, then clearing, dropping to 10, increasing clouds on Sunday with a high of 28.
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0: A mix of sun and cloud this afternoon, slight chance of showers and maybe a thunderstorm, getting up to 28, a humidex 29. Partly cloudy tonight, slight chance of showers this evening, risk of a thunderstorm again, then clearing, dropping to 10, increasing clouds on Sunday with a high of 28.
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2: A mix of sun and cloud this afternoon, slight chance of showers and maybe a thunderstorm, getting up to 28, a humid X 29. Partly cloudy tonight, slight chance of showers this evening, risk of a thunderstorm again, then clearing, dropping to 10, increasing clouds on Sunday with a high of 28.
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were a man, we could have some. And he's up there. What's that? Hawaiian noises. He's banging on the bongos like a chimpanzee. Oh, that ain't working.

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The bass. 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Oh yeah. 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
3: A mix of sun and cloud this afternoon, slight chance of showers and maybe a thunderstorm, getting up to 28, a humid X 29. Partly cloudy tonight, slight chance of showers this evening, risk of a thunderstorm again, then clearing, dropping to 10, increasing clouds on Sunday with a high of 28.
0: 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Here, King. All right, gets it. Come on. Good boy, King.

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2: It'll be partly cloudy tonight. Could be some showers, maybe a thunderstorm as well, down to 10. Increasing clouds Sunday, reaching 28. Clouds on Monday, 30% chance of showers, with a high again of 28.
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4: It'll be partly cloudy tonight. Could be some showers, maybe a thunderstorm as well, down to 10. Increasing clouds Sunday, reaching 28. Clouds on Monday, 30% chance of showers, with a high again of 28.
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3: It'll be partly cloudy tonight. Could be some showers, maybe a thunderstorm as well, down to 10. Increasing clouds Sunday, reaching 28. Clouds on Monday, 30% chance of showers, with a high again of 28.
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1: It'll be partly cloudy tonight. Could be some showers, maybe a thunderstorm as well, down to 10. Increasing clouds Sunday, reaching 28. Clouds on Monday, 30% chance of showers, with a high again of 28.
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2: 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You can't touch this.